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1: Südtirols bester Musikmix. 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Don't tell me this is all for nothing. 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

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I get no sleep. 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

0: 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It was almost love.
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